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13: Tonight will be clearing up late this evening with a low of 10. Tomorrow we can expect it to be mainly sunny with a high of 19. And Tuesday, mix of sun and clouds with a chance of showers, high of 23. I'm Alyssa Brush. 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
4: Tonight will be clearing up late this evening with a low of 10. Tomorrow we can expect it to be mainly sunny with a high of 19. And Tuesday, mix of sun and clouds with a chance of showers, high of 23. I'm Alyssa Brush. 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
14: Tonight will be clearing up late this evening with a low of 10. Tomorrow we can expect it to be mainly sunny with a high of 19. And Tuesday, mix of sun and clouds with a chance of showers, high of 23. I'm Alyssa Brush. 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
7: Tonight will be clearing up late this evening with a low of 10. Tomorrow we can expect it to be mainly sunny with a high of 19. And Tuesday, mix of sun and clouds with a chance of showers, high of 23. I'm Alyssa Brush. 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
8: Today we'll have a mix of sun and clouds with a high of 19. Tonight we'll have clear skies with a low of 12. Tomorrow we'll have a mix of sun and clouds with a chance of showers, high of 23. And Wednesday, mix of sun and clouds with a chance of showers, high of 21. I'm Alyssa Brush. 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
2: Today we'll have a mix of sun and clouds with a high of 19. Tonight we'll have clear skies with a low of 12. Tomorrow we'll have a mix of sun and clouds with a chance of showers, high of 23. And Wednesday, mix of sun and clouds with a chance of showers, high of 21. I'm Alyssa Brush. 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
5: Today we'll have a mix of sun and clouds with a high of 19. Tonight we'll have clear skies with a low of 12. Tomorrow we'll have a mix of sun and clouds with a chance of showers, high of 23. And Wednesday, mix of sun and clouds with a chance of showers, high of 21. I'm Alyssa Brush. 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
5: Today we'll have a mix of sun and clouds with a high of 19. Tonight we'll have clear skies with a low of 12. Tomorrow we'll have a mix of sun and clouds with a chance of showers, high of 23. And Wednesday, mix of sun and clouds with a chance of showers, high of 21. I'm Alyssa Brush. 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

0: The sound of outlaw country. The sound of soul. The sound of Chris Stapleton. 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
3: Today we'll have a mix of sun and clouds with a high of 19. Tonight we'll have clear skies with a low of 12. Tomorrow we'll have a mix of sun and clouds with a chance of showers, high of 23. And Wednesday, mix of sun and clouds with a chance of showers, high of 21. I'm Alyssa Brush. 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
1: Welcome back to the Wake Up Call for your Monday morning. It is York in for Chris. Here's a few things you may want to talk about around the water cooler today. 81-year-old Sir Rod Stewart had to cancel a planned concert in the state of California just a few hours before the start due to health reasons. He was scheduled to perform last Friday night at the North Island Credit Union Amphitheater in Chula Vista, but withdrew from the appearance on short notice. The next meeting of the G7 starts today and runs through Wednesday in France. Serena Williams returned last week to the HSBC Championship, her first professional tournament since 2022, but called it a tournament after her doubles partner withdrew due to a knee injury. And Travis Kelce couldn't join his fiance Taylor Swift courtside at the NBA playoffs last week, but he did fly out of Kansas City Chiefs minicamp early on Thursday to catch a flight and arrive in New York just in time for her induction into the Songwriters Hall of Fame. They also brought along their moms to the ceremony. Microsoft is getting ready for big layoffs in their Xbox division next month. And yeah, it's not officially summer yet. That was especially obvious at the Montana-Wyoming border last week as the Beartooth Highway had to be closed due to snow and extreme weather. And the Carolina Hurricanes are Stanley Cup champions, defeating the Las Vegas Golden Knights by a score of 3-0, taking the series in 6 games, winning 4-2. More of the Wake Up Call coming up as your Monday morning continues.
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5: Today we'll have a mix of sun and clouds with a high of 19. Tonight we'll have clear skies with a low of 12. Tomorrow we'll have a mix of sun and clouds with a chance of showers, high of 23. And Wednesday, mix of sun and clouds with a chance of showers, high of 21. I'm Alyssa Brush. 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

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It is a 5:42 on your Monday morning. Happy Monday, final week of spring. We're going to start off with a mix of sun and clouds and the high reaching only 18 degrees. A little chilly out there right now to start the day. We are sitting at just 11. We get back up into the 20s as of tomorrow, but today just a little on the cooler side. What's your take today? Summer takes over, officially clocks in 4:24 on Sunday morning. So I got to ask, what are you looking forward to most about this summer here in Northumberland County? What are you looking forward to most coming up here in Northumberland County? Join in the conversation on our X feed, TikTok, Facebook, or text me 1-866-724-1079. Coming up, I have a lighter side of news in Canada as your wake-up call continues. Got Boston on the way as well. And here's Nazareth, little hair of the dog on a Monday morning. 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
1: A mix of sun and cloud today. We should reach a high of 18 degrees. It's Monday, June 15th. Good morning. I'm Richard Evans. Cobourg police say four Greater Toronto Area youths are facing charges following a shoplifting investigation in town. Officers were called to a business near Albert Street and 3rd Street after staff reported the same group had allegedly stolen merchandise twice earlier in the day and had returned for a third time. Four 17-year-olds were charged with theft under $5,000 and possession of property obtained by crime. A long-time Northumberland tradition is set to return this weekend. The Northumberland Scottish Festival and Highland Games will bring together athletes, musicians, vendors, and Scottish clans for 2 days of entertainment in Port Hope. Highlights include pipe and drum competitions, Highland dance championships, Kelty vendors, and free evening Katie's on both Friday and Saturday. For more information, check out classicrock1079.ca. Cobourg Council will hold a special meeting tomorrow to discuss a proposed development charge reduction program. The meeting has been called for 1 p.m. and relates to funding opportunities available through the Canada-Ontario Partnership to Build Initiative. Town officials say a staff report and presentation will be released ahead of the meeting as Council considers ways of supporting future development and growth. United Way agencies are seeing growing demand as more Canadians face financial hardship. A new financial anxiety index from United Way Centrade Canada suggests many households are struggling with affordability challenges, ranging from housing costs to food security. United Way's Rachel Wilson says community organizations are feeling the pressure as demand continues to rise.
2: More and more demands are being made and more people are seeking services, but there's less funding available. So we all work together to ensure that we are tackling these issues as a collective.
1: United Way organizations across Canada invest roughly $600 million annually into programs addressing poverty, housing, and homelessness. For more information, visit classicrock1079.ca. In sports, the Carolina Hurricanes are Stanley Cup champions. The Hurricanes defeated the Vegas Golden Knights 3-0 in Game 6 last night to earn their second ever Stanley Cup and the first since 2006. Hurricanes captain Jordan Staal was named Conn Smythe Trophy winner as playoff MVP. In Major League Baseball, the Yankees beat the Jays 8-3. And in World Cup action, Germany beat Curacao 7-1. Netherlands draw Japan 2-2. Ivory Coast beat Ecuador in 1-0. Sweden over Tunisia 5-1. And Canada takes on Qatar this Thursday at 6 p.m. I'm Richard Evans. The next time you're scrolling through your phone, visit classicrock1079.ca to see what the county's talking about. Northumberland's three-day weather is coming up.
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1: For today, mix of sun and cloud, a high of 18 degrees. For tonight, partly cloudy, clearing near midnight, a low of 10. For Tuesday, a mix of sun and cloud with a 40% chance of showers, a high of 23. And for Wednesday, a mix of sun and cloud with a 40% chance of showers and a high of 21. Right now, it's 11 degrees. 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
0: Good morning. It's a new day. The coffee's on and we're ready to make it a rocket day. 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
7: And good morning. It is 6:05. Welcome to Monday as we kick off the last week of spring. Hope you had a fantastic weekend. Great birthday weekend for me. I want to thank everybody that came out and sent along birthday wishes back on Friday. It was, to say the least, a little overwhelming. Thank you. Thank you. Thank you. Lots to get to this morning. We're going to play World's Hardest Trivia just before 7 o'clock. We're going to announce our winner of tickets to see Motley Crue July 22nd in Toronto, plus $500 in cash. Thanks to everybody that played along with our Dr. Feelgood mystery sound. And what's your take today with this being the last week of spring? Summer officially kicks in 4:24 Sunday morning. I want to know, what are you looking forward to most in the summer in Northumberland County? What event are you looking forward to most in Northumberland County this summer? 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Northumberland.

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It is 6:15 on your Monday morning. Mix of sun and clouds today, high getting up to 18. 10 degrees right now in Coburg. We'll check your forecast, see how the final week of spring is going to play out. And with it being the final week of spring, I want to know, with what's your take? What are you looking forward to most this summer in Northumberland County? Joining the conversation, XFeed, TikTok, Facebook, or text me. 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

0: 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There's Triumph with Follow Your Heart. It is 6:23. Good morning. Happy Monday. Not a bad start to the week. Not exactly warm, though. We're going to see a mix of sun and clouds today. The high getting up to just 18 degrees. Right now, the temperature's going in the wrong direction. We're sitting at 10 in Coburg, 11 degrees right now in Warkworth. A little cool tonight, partly cloudy, down to 10 degrees. Tomorrow, we're going to see a mix of sun and clouds. There is a slight chance of a late day shower, maybe a thunderstorm. Again, just a slight chance. The high getting back up into the 20s tomorrow, reaching 22. Sun and clouds for Wednesday with a high of 21 and a slight chance of showers. And it looks like Thursday could be a bit of a washout with showers expected through the day and the high getting up to 20. Friday, a mix of sun and clouds with a slight chance of showers, the high of 22. Sun and clouds on Saturday with a high of 23. And the first day of summer, Sunday, sun and clouds and a high of 23 degrees. What's your take today? We're talking about it becoming summer on Sunday. I want to know, what are you looking forward to most this summer in Northumberland County? What are you looking forward to partaking in this summer? You can join in the conversation on our X feed, TikTok, Facebook, or text me 1-866-724-1079. Still to come, we got World's Hardest Trivia on the way for you. The question less than half an hour from now. And coming up also this morning, we are going to announce our winner of tickets to see Motley Crue July 22nd in Toronto, plus $500 in spending money. I want to thank everybody that was entering our Dr. Feelgood mystery sound at classicrock1079.ca. So many mystery sounds taken from the Motley Crue tour bus. A lot of fun, some very interesting guesses for sure. No doubt about it, but one winner. And we'll announce that winner coming up a little bit later on this morning, so stay tuned for that. Richard Evans is back, and he's in the Classic Rock 107.9 newsroom with a local update for us. And let's see, I got Trooper standing by to take us there. Hang on.
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1: A mix of sun and cloud today. We should reach a high of 18 degrees. The UV index will be 8 or very high. It's Monday, June 15th. Good morning, I'm Richard Evans. Colbert police say four Greater Ontario youths are facing charges following a shoplifting investigation in town. Officers were called to a business near Albert Street and 3rd Street after staff reported the same group had allegedly stolen merchandise twice earlier in the day and had returned for a third time. Four 17-year-olds were charged with theft under $5,000 and possession of property obtained by crime. A long-time Northumberland tradition is set to return this weekend. The Northumberland Scottish Festival and Highland Games will bring together athletes, musicians, vendors, and Scottish clans for 2 days of entertainment in Port Hope. Highlights include pipe and drum competitions, Highland Dance Championships, Celtic vendors, and free evening ceilidhs on both Friday and Saturday. For more information, check out classicrock1079.ca. Colbert Council will hold a special meeting tomorrow to discuss a proposed development charge reduction program. The meeting has been called for 1 p.m. and relates to funding opportunities available through the Canada-Ontario Partnership to Build initiative. Town officials say a staff report and presentation will be released ahead of the meetings as council considers ways to support future development and growth. United Way agencies are seeing growing demand as more Canadians face financial hardship. A new financial anxiety index from United Way Centrade Canada suggests many households are struggling with affordability challenges, ranging from housing costs to food security. United Way's Rachel Wilson says community organizations are feeling the pressure as demand continues to rise.
2: More and more demands are being made and more people are seeking services, but there's less funding available. So we all work together to ensure that we are tackling these issues as a collective.
1: United Way organizations across Canada invest roughly $600 million annually into the programs addressing poverty, housing, and homelessness. 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In sports, the Carolina Hurricanes are once again Stanley Cup champions, having beaten the Golden Knights 3-0 in Game 6 last night. This is their second ever Stanley Cup since 2006. Hurricanes captain Jordan Staal was named the Conn Smythe Trophy winner as playoff MVP. In Major League Baseball, the Yankees beat the Jays 8-3. And some scores out of World Cup action, Germany beat Curacao 7-1. Netherlands draw Japan 2-2. Ivory Coast beat Ecuador 1-0. Sweden beat Tunisia 5-1. And Canada takes on Qatar this Thursday at 6 p.m.

0: 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Northumberland's three-day weather is coming up.
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0: For today, a mix of sun and cloud, a high of 18 degrees. For tonight, partly cloudy, clearing near midnight, a low of 10. For Tuesday, a mix of sun and cloud with a 40% chance of showers, a high of 23. And for Wednesday, a mix of sun and cloud with a 40% chance of showers and a high of 21. Right now, it's 11 degrees. I'm Richard Evans with 107.9 Classic Rock, Northumberland's breaking and local news.
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0: Northumberland's Classic Rock 107.9. There's Red Ryder with White Hot. It is 6:43. Good morning. Nice start to the week, albeit not exactly warm. Mix of sun and clouds expected today. The high reaching 18. Right now in Coburg and actually right across Northumberland County, we are sitting at 10 degrees into the final week of spring.
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0: And as it is the final week of spring, summer officially clocks in at 4:24 on Sunday morning. I want to know with What's Your Take, what are you looking forward to most this summer in Northumberland County? So much goes on each and every summer right across the entire county. What are you looking forward to most? You can join in the conversation on our X feed, TikTok, Facebook, or text me 1-866-724-1079. First up this morning was Perry. Talking about great music. Simply great music. We got great music and concerts and, well, all across the county each and every summer. Gene's looking forward to some beach fun. Yep, the beach already getting a lot of use so far, and we're not even into summer yet. Marshall came in and saying Canada Day at the Coburg Waterfront Festival. Yeah, it's going to be a big one. Coburg Waterfront Festival, by the way, this year is 5 days. Goes from Saturday, June 27th, right through Wednesday, July the 1st. I'm going to be down there all 5 days for this. Cannot wait to get back on stage at the Band Show. Great lineups presented by the Rotary Club of Coburg, the Lions Club of Coburg, and the town of Coburg as well. Should be a fantastic festival. And, of course, my favorite of the entire summer is going to be Ribfest, third weekend in August. Ribfest is kind of like my Christmas weekend. So lots going on. Sandcastle Festival, sidewalk sales, so much. What are you looking forward to most this summer here in Northumberland County? Again, you can join in the conversation on our X feed, TikTok, Facebook, or text me 1-866-724-1079. What are you looking forward to most this summer in Northumberland County? We want to know, what's your take?
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0: Classic Rock 107.9. There is Blue Oyster Cult with Don't Fear the Reaper. It is 6:52 on the dot. And again, a nice start to the week, final week of spring. Mix of sun and clouds today. The high getting up to just 18. Right now, we're sitting at 10 degrees in Cobourg. Actually, we're still sitting at 10 degrees right across Northumberland County. And a chance of rain pretty much from tomorrow right through Friday, albeit a slight chance tomorrow and Wednesday. Slight chance on Friday. Looks like Thursday could be a bit of a washout. So just keep that one in mind as you're making plans for this, again, final week of spring.
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0: All right, let's see if we can get your name on the Classic Rock 107.9 World's Hardest Trivia Wall of Fame. Question today is this. The most popular Google search for people age 55 and over is how to retire, followed closely by this. So what comes in second as far as popular Google searches for people age 55 and over? Number one is how to retire. What is the second one? 1-866-724-1079 is the number to text in your guesses for World's Hardest Trivia. Get your name on the World's Hardest Trivia Wall of Fame. The most popular Google search for people age 55 and over is how to retire, followed closely by this. What is it? Natalie comes in and says dating apps. It is not dating apps. Kat says how to toggle something. Google something, right? Is that what you're saying, Kat? 1-866-724-1079. It's not how to Google something. Once again, the question. The most popular Google search for people age 55 and over is how to retire, followed closely by this. What is it? 1-866-724-1079 is the number to text in your guesses. Debbie says travel information. Nope, not travel information. Jean says birds. It's not birds. 1-866-724-1079. The most popular Google search for people age 55 and over is how to retire, followed closely by this. Jean says the news. No, it's not the news. Great guesses, but nobody is even really in the ballpark at this point yet. 1-866-724-1079. Pat says RSP money. Nope, that's not it. Golf from Christine. Nope. How to write a will from Heidi. No. A good divorce lawyer from Joe. That's not it either. Shopping. Nope. Where to put money away. That's not it either. What is it?
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1: For today, a mix of sun and cloud, a high of 18 degrees. For tonight, partly cloudy, clearing near midnight, a low of 10. For Tuesday, a mix of sun and cloud with a 40% chance of showers, a high of 23. And for Wednesday, a mix of sun and cloud with a 40% chance of showers and a high of 21. Right now, it's 11 degrees. I'm Richard Evans with 107.9 Classic Rock, Northumberland's breaking and local news.
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1: A mix of sun and cloud today. We should reach a high of 18 degrees. It's Monday, June 15th. Good morning. I'm Richard Evans. Coburg police say four Greater Toronto Area youths are facing charges following a shoplifting investigation in town. Officers were called to a business near Albert Street and 3rd Street after staff reported the same group had allegedly stolen merchandise twice earlier in the day and had returned for a third time. Four 17-year-olds were charged with theft under $5,000 and possession of property obtained by crime. A long-time Northumberland tradition is set to return this weekend. The Northumberland Scottish Festival and Highland Games will bring together athletes, musicians, vendors, and Scottish clans for 2 days of entertainment in Port Hope. Highlights include pipe and drum competitions, Highland Dance Championships, Kelty vendors, and free evening Katie's on both Friday and Saturday. For more information, check out classicrock1079.ca. Coburg Council will hold a special meeting tomorrow to discuss a proposed development charge reduction program. The meeting has been called for 1 p.m. and relates to funding opportunities available through the Canada-Ontario Partnership to Build initiative. Town officials say a staff report and presentation will be released ahead of the meeting as Council considers ways of supporting future development and growth. United Way agencies are seeing growing demand as more Canadians face financial hardship. A new financial anxiety index from United Way Centrade Canada suggests many households are struggling with affordability challenges, ranging from housing costs to food security. United Way's Rachel Wilson says community organizations are feeling the pressure as demand continues to rise.
3: More and more demands are being made and more people are seeking services, but there's less funding available. So we all work together to ensure that we are tackling these issues as a collective.
1: United Way organizations across Canada invest roughly $600 million annually into programs addressing poverty, housing, and homelessness. For more information, visit classicrock1079.ca. In sports, the Carolina Hurricanes are Stanley Cup champions. The Hurricanes defeated the Vegas Golden Knights 3-0 in Game 6 last night to earn their second ever Stanley Cup and the first since 2006. Hurricanes captain Jordan Staal was named Conn Smythe Trophy winner as playoff MVP. In Major League Baseball, the Yankees beat the Jays 8-3. And in World Cup action, Germany beat Curacao 7-1. Netherlands draw Japan 2-2. Ivory Coast beat Ecuador and 1-0. Sweden over Tunisia 5-1. And Canada takes on Qatar this Thursday at 6 p.m. I'm Richard Evans. The next time you're scrolling through your phone, visit classicrock1079.ca to see what the county's talking about. Northumberland's three-day weather is coming up.
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1: For today, a mix of sun and cloud, a high of 18 degrees. for tonight, partly cloudy, clearing near midnight, a low of 10. For Tuesday, a mix of sun and cloud with a 40% chance of showers, a high of 23. And for Wednesday, a mix of sun and cloud with a 40% chance of showers and a high of 21. Right now, it's 11 degrees. I'm Richard Evans with 107.9 Classic Rock, Northumberland's breaking and local news.
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It is 7:13 on the dot. We're back up to 11 degrees right now, getting up to 18 today. We got a winner with World's Hardest Trivia. I'll recap the question and the answer in case you missed it. Got Blondie on the way, and here are the Cars, Bye Bye Love, Northumberland's Classic Rock 107.9.

0: 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Good morning. Mix us on in cloud today. High getting up to 18 right now in Coburg. We're sitting at 11. 10 degrees right now in Camborne. And we did get a winner with World's Hardest Trivia. The question was, the most popular Google search for people aged 55 and over is how to retire, followed closely by this. Some of the incorrect guesses we got this morning, seniors discount, diagnosing medical issues, how to get adult kids to move out of the house, how to stay active, another one for health care, a couple in for reverse mortgages. None of those were correct. It was Perry that got it this morning, which isn't exactly too surprising because he actually had to do this a while back when we announced our pickleball showdown. It is learn how to play pickleball. Yep. That came in second to how to retire, most popular Google search of people 55 and over. Second one is how to play pickleball. Congratulations, Perry. Your name on the Classic Rock 107.9 World's Hardest Trivia Wall of Fame. Brand new question coming up tomorrow morning. Richard Evans standing by in the Classic Rock 107.9 newsroom with local update. And Rush standing by to help get us there. Hang on.
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1: A mix of sun and cloud today. We should reach a high of 18 degrees. It's Monday, June 15th. Good morning. I'm Richard Evans. Coburg police say four Greater Toronto Area youths are facing charges following a shoplifting investigation in town. Officers were called to a business near Albert Street and 3rd Street after staff reported the same group had allegedly stolen merchandise twice earlier in the day and had returned for a third time. Four 17-year-olds were charged with theft under $5,000 and possession of property obtained by crime. A long-time Northumberland tradition is set to return this weekend. The Northumberland Scottish Festival and Highland Games will bring together athletes, musicians, vendors, and Scottish clans for 2 days of entertainment in Port Hope. Highlights include pipe and drum competitions, Highland dance championships, Kelty vendors, and free evening Katie's on both Friday and Saturday. For more information, check out classicrock1079.ca. Coburg Council will hold a special meeting tomorrow to discuss a proposed development charge reduction program. The meeting has been called for 1 p.m. and relates to funding opportunities available through the Canada-Ontario Partnership to Build initiative. Town officials say a staff report and presentation will be released ahead of the meeting as council considers ways of supporting future development and growth. United Way agencies are seeing growing demand as more Canadians face financial hardship. A new financial anxiety index from United Way Centrade Canada suggests many households are struggling with affordability challenges, ranging from housing costs to food security. United Way's Rachel Wilson says community organizations are feeling the pressure as demand continues to rise.
2: More and more demands are being made and more people are seeking services, but there's less funding available. So we all work together to ensure that we are tackling these issues as a collective.
1: United Way organizations across Canada invest roughly $600 million annually into programs addressing poverty, housing, and homelessness. For more information, visit ClassicRock107.com.

0: Carolina.ca. In sports, the Carolina Hurricanes are Stanley Cup champions. The Hurricanes defeated the Vegas Golden Knights 3-0 in Game 6 last night to earn their second ever Stanley Cup and the first since 2006. Hurricanes captain Jordan Staal was named Conn Smythe Trophy winner as playoff MVP. In Major League Baseball, the Yankees beat the Jays 8-3. And in World Cup action, Germany beat Curacao 7-1. Netherlands draw Japan 2-2. Ivory Coast beat Ecuador in 1-0. Sweden over Tunisia 5-1. And Canada takes on Qatar this Thursday at 6 p.m. I'm Richard Evans. The next time you're scrolling through your phone, visit classicrock1079.ca to see what the county's talking about. Northumberland's three-day weather is coming up.
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0: For today, a mix of sun and cloud, a high of 18 degrees. For tonight, partly cloudy, clearing near midnight, a low of 10. For Tuesday, a mix of sun and cloud with a 40% chance of showers, a high of 23. And for Wednesday, a mix of sun and cloud with a 40% chance of showers and a high of 21. Right now, it's 11 degrees. I'm Richard Evans with 107.9 Classic Rock, Northumberland's breaking and local news.
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0: 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There's the Police with Every Breath You Take. It is 7:44. Good morning. Mix of sun and clouds to start off the final week of spring with the high reaching 18. Right now in Coburg, we are sitting at 11 degrees. Right now in Roseneath, it is 10.
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0: All right, and a very happy birthday to Suzette. Actually, belated, Ron sending in this happy birthday, who celebrated yesterday, same day as me. Happy birthday, Suzette. I hope you had a fantastic day and got spoiled. Your birthday happens to fall on National Foam Party Day. All right. Global Wind Day, Magna Carta Day, Nature Photography Day, and National Smile Power Day. You share your birthday with guitarist Billy Martin from the band Good Charlotte. Neil Patrick Harris turns 53. Lee Remini, she turns 56 today from the King of Queens. Courtney Cox turns 62. Helen Hunt is 63. Julie Hager, do you remember her from Airplane? She turns 71 today. And Jim Belushi turns 72. Make sure you get your birthdays posted on the birthday roll call page at classicrock1079.ca. Coming up Friday morning, somebody's going to win a medium one-topping pizza from Pizza Hut in Coburg. But you got to get those birthdays posted. Once again, happy birthday to everybody celebrating today. I hope you get spoiled.
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0: Northumberland's Classic Rock 107.9. There's Honeymoon Suite with New Girl now. It is 7:55. We're looking at a mix of sun and clouds today with the high getting up to 18. Right now in Coburg, we are sitting at 11 degrees. Alderville First Nation right now, it is 10 degrees. And coming up in just a little bit, just after 8 o'clock, we're going to announce our winner of tickets to see Motley Crue July 22nd in Toronto, plus $500 in spending money. I almost gave away too much money. Remember that from WKRP? Almost did that. $500 in spending money, a pair of tickets to see Motley Crue. The winner announcement is coming up. Richard standing by in the Classic Rock 107.9 newsroom with a local update. Backman Turner Overdrive is standing by to take us there. Hang on.
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1: A mix of sun and cloud today. We should reach a high of 18 degrees. It's Monday, June 15th. Good morning. I'm Richard Evans. Cobourg police say four Greater Toronto Area youths are facing charges following a shoplifting investigation in town. Officers were called to a business near Albert Street and 3rd Street after staff reported the same group had allegedly stolen merchandise twice earlier in the day and had returned for a third time. Four 17-year-olds were charged with theft under $5,000 and possession of property obtained by crime. A long-time Northumberland tradition is set to return this weekend. The Northumberland Scottish Festival and Highland Games will bring together athletes, musicians, vendors, and Scottish clans for 2 days of entertainment in Port Hope. Highlights include pipe and drum competitions, Highland dance championships, Kelty vendors, and free evening Katie's on both Friday and Saturday. For more information, check out classicrock1079.ca. Cobourg Council will hold a special meeting tomorrow to discuss a proposed development charge reduction program. The meeting has been called for 1 p.m. and relates to funding opportunities available through the Canada-Ontario Partnership to Build initiative. Town officials say a staff report and presentation will be released ahead of the meeting as Council considers ways of supporting future development and growth. United Way agencies are seeing growing demand as more Canadians face financial hardship. A new financial anxiety index from United Way Centrade Canada suggests many households are struggling with affordability challenges, ranging from housing costs to food security. United Way's Rachel Wilson says community organizations are feeling the pressure as demand continues to rise.
2: More and more demands are being made and more people are seeking services, but there's less funding available. So we all work together to ensure that we are tackling these issues as a collective.
1: United Way organizations across Canada invest roughly $600 million annually into programs addressing poverty, housing, and homelessness. For more information, visit classicrock1079.ca. In sports in Major League Baseball, the Yankees beat the Jays 8-3. And some World Cup scores, Germany beat Curacao 7-1. Netherlands drew Japan 2-2. Ivory Coast beat Ecuador 1-0. Sweden over Tunisia 5-1. And Canada takes on Qatar this Thursday at 6 p.m. And now here's Chris Soares with the final playoff fever of the season. 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
3: The Carolina Hurricanes are Stanley Cup champions once again after finishing off the series last night and bringing hockey's greatest trophy back to Raleigh for the first time since 2006. Captain Jordan Staal not only lifted the Stanley Cup as captain, but he also took home the Conn Smythe Trophy as playoff MVP. It's a full circle moment for Staal, who was a young rookie member of Carolina's first championship team back in 2006. As far as the absence of Lord Stanley's mug north of the border, it'll be 34 years since the Canadian team last won the Cup. I'm Chris Soares. Playoff fever continues next at noon.
1: 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Northumberland's three-day weather is coming up.
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1: For today, a mix of sun and cloud, a high of 18 degrees. For tonight, partly cloudy, clearing near midnight, a low of 10. For Tuesday, a mix of sun and cloud with a 40% chance of showers, a high of 23. And for Wednesday, a mix of sun and cloud with a 40% chance of showers and a high of 21. Right now it's 11 degrees. I'm Richard Evans with 107.9 Classic Rock, Northumberland's breaking and local news.
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You know who's going to feel good right now? I'll tell you, Michelle Durant. Michelle Durant entered our Dr. Feelgood mystery sound, guessing mystery sounds from the Motley Crue tour bus. And she guessed the one with the Zippo opening and closing. Congratulations, Michelle. You have a pair of tickets to see Motley Crue July 22nd in Toronto and $500 in cash. And thanks to everybody that played along with the mystery sounds. There were some very interesting answers, shall we say. Michelle Durant, congratulations. The Rolling Stones, Classic Rock 107.9.

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It is 8:14 on this Monday morning, and right now we are still sitting, or no, we just went up. Hey, how about that? 12 degrees now on our way up to a high of 18. If you're looking for something to do this weekend, the choice is easy, and I got details coming up for you. Neil Young is on the way as well, and here are the Foo Fighters with Everlong. 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

0: Classic Rock 107.9, Neil Young. There is Rockin' in the Free World at 8:23. Good morning. Kicking off the final week of spring with a mix of sun and clouds today, and the high reaching only 18. Right now in Coburg, we are up to 12 degrees, 13 degrees in Colburn. And if you're looking for something to do this weekend, you don't have to look any further than the Northumberland Scottish Festival and Highland Games running Friday and Saturday at the Port Hope Agricultural Park. This is going to be a fantastic weekend, as it always is. What you're going to see here, and you can expect even more talented Highland dancers this year, because they've announced that in 2026, the festival is going to host the Lakeshore Open Highland Dance Championships. Premier dancers from across Canada and the United States compete for this new championship title. And of course, the Kayleys, once again, you'll be able to attend the Kayleys on Friday and Saturday for free, no charge. Friday, you can dance along to the Fiddleheads while cheering on the athletes in the Stones of Strength competition. Local favorites, Madman's Window, they're going to be performing on Saturday night following the Highland Games closing ceremonies. And Irish Millie, an up-and-coming young fiddler from Peterborough, will be performing in the refreshment tent on Saturday afternoon. Lots this weekend, Friday and Saturday at the Port Hope Agricultural Park. It is the 62nd annual Northumberland Scottish Festival and Highland Games. Good luck to George and the entire crew putting this together. Richard is standing by in the Classic Rock 107.9 newsroom with a local update. I have, April Wine going to get us there.
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1: A mix of sun and cloud today. We should reach a high of 18 degrees. The UV index is 8 or very high. It's Monday, June 15th. Good morning. I'm Richard Evans. Coburg police say a local resident is facing charges following a dispute between neighbors. Police say officers responded to the area of Sutherland Crescent and Ontario Street where a verbal altercation allegedly escalated to a physical confrontation involving two adults and a youth. A 35-year-old Coburg woman was charged with two counts of assault. Transit riders in Coburg and Port Hope can expect upgrades and thanks to new funding announced by federal and provincial governments. Port Hope has received more than $560,000 to replace three aging transit vehicles that had reached the end of their service life. Meanwhile, Coburg is investing in new buses and infrastructure aimed at improving service and modernizing the transit system. Road to Cultivate returns to Port Hope on July 2nd with a free performance by Ontario folk rock group Schoolhouse. The 9-week summer concert series brings Canadian artists to Memorial Park every Thursday evening through August. Organizers say the free concerts have become a popular gathering place for music lovers across Northumberland and beyond. Check out our web story for the full lineup. A new financial anxiety survey suggests younger Canadians, newcomers, and single parents continue to face some of the greatest financial pressures. The poll found many would struggle to cover basic expenses for more than a month if they lost their primary source of income. United Way's Rachel Wilson says community support remains critical.
2: The community has always been very generous and very supportive, and we hope they'll continue to support us so that we can really address some of these issues that are facing people in like housing and homelessness and food security.
1: Wilson says those challenges continue to affect communities large and small across Ontario. Learn more at classicrock1079.ca. In sports, the Carolina Hurricanes are once again Stanley Cup champions. The Hurricanes defeated the Vegas Golden Knights 3-0 in Game 6 last night to earn their second ever Stanley Cup and the first since 2006. Hurricanes captain Jordan Staal was named Conn Smythe Trophy winner as playoff MVP. In Major League Baseball, the Yankees beat the Jays 8-3. And in World Cup action, Germany beat Curacao 7-1. Netherlands drew Japan at 2s. Ivory Coast beat Ecuador 1-0. Sweden beat Tunisia 5-1. And Canada takes on Qatar this Thursday at 6 p.m. I'm Richard Evans. The next time you're scrolling through your phone, visit classicrock1079.ca to see what the county's talking about. Northumberland's three-day weather is coming up.
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2: For today, mix of sun and cloud, a high of 18 degrees. For tonight, partly cloudy, clearing near midnight, a low of 10. For Tuesday, a mix of sun and cloud with a 40% chance of showers, a high of 23. And for Wednesday, a mix of sun and cloud with a 40% chance of showers and a high of 21. Right now, it's 11 degrees. I'm Richard Evans with 107.9 Classic Rock, Northumberland's breaking and local news.
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0: 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There's Colin James with Just Came Back. It is 8:43 on the dot, and we got a mix of sun and clouds to start off the week, high reaching 18 degrees. Right now in Coburg, we are sitting at 12 degrees, 13 degrees right now in Brighton, and I announced our winner, Michelle Durant, of tickets to see Motley Crue July 22nd in Toronto. I had to leave Michelle a voicemail, but she did call back.
1: Hi, Michelle. How are you?
2: I'm excellent. Thank you. How are you?
1: I am very good. Thank you very much. How would you like to go and see Motley Crue in Toronto?
2: I would love it.
1: How handy would $500 in cash come in?
2: It'd be absolutely perfect.
1: Well, I'll tell you what, you're being able to recognize the sound of a Zippo lighter is what got your name into the draw, and you have, in fact, won a pair of tickets to see Motley Crue July 22nd in Toronto, plus $500 in spending cash.
2: That's absolutely wonderful.
1: Now, are you a huge Motley Crue fan?
2: We are.
1: Now, have you been a fan since the beginning, and do you have a favorite song?
2: Well, Dr. Feelgood is actually always one of the favorites on the list, but they've got quite a few good ones, so that's hard to say.
1: Awesome. What are you going to spend the money on?
2: Oh, I don't know yet. We'll either have some drinks while we're up there, or we'll buy some t-shirts and stuff, maybe. We'll see.
1: There you go. Get some band merch. Michelle Durant, congratulations. You're going to see Motley Crue.
2: Thank you very much.
0: And again, thank you to everybody that played along, identifying the mystery sounds, the Dr. Feelgood mystery sounds, sounds taken from the Motley Crue tour bus. It was a lot of fun, and cannot wait to announce our next chance for you to win as well. That will be coming up not in the not-too-distant future. It is 8:45. We continue the soundtrack to your Monday morning, final week of spring. Weezer coming up.
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0: Northumberland's Classic Rock 107.9. There's Van Halen with Panama at 8:53. Once again, good morning. Pretty nice start to the week, albeit not quite as warm as it's been. Mix of sun and clouds today. Temperature only getting up to 18. Right now in Cobourg, we are still sitting at 12 degrees, 13 degrees right now in Colborne. And we're going to get into our first workday kickoff of the week. Our extra long 69-minute rock ride is going to get underway with the hip next.
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0: 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Just getting started on your workday kickoff. Let's keep it going. ZZ Top and The Grange.
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Big weekend in Port Hope. 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

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Congratulations once again, Michelle Durant, winner of tickets to see Motley Crue July 22nd in Toronto, plus $500 in cash. Won that by identifying the sound of a Zippo lighter on a Motley Crue tour bus. Congratulations again, Michelle. Def Leppard, Pour Some Sugar on Me. 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

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There is Bad Moon Rising. That is going to wrap things up for me on this Monday morning, getting really, really close to summer. Summer hits at 4:24 a.m. on Sunday. I'll be back in with you tomorrow morning at 6 a.m. Chris Lucas is standing by. She's all set to take over and continue our workday kickoff. I leave you this morning with Kim Mitchell and a little Lager and Ale. Northumberland's Classic Rock 107.9. Have a great Monday.

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I cannot believe I'm saying this again. I just said it. Happy Monday already? Good morning. I'm Chris Lucas with the nonstop 69-minute workday kickoff. This is Robert Palmer, Addicted to Love, Classic Rock 107.9.

0: 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While you're at work, we keep you up to date.
1: 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United Way agencies are seeing growing demand as more Canadians face financial hardship. A new financial anxiety index from United Way Centraid Canada suggests that many households are struggling with affordability challenges ranging from housing costs to food security. I'm Richard Evans. 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

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Fans from around the world are traveling, you know, to Canada, Mexico, and the U.S. for World Cup action. Whether they have tickets or not, they just want to be part of the fun. The Tartan Army, a group from Scotland, was on a Delta flight, and 15 minutes into the flight, they ran out of beer. Can you imagine? No. Here's you too.

0: Northumberland's Classic Rock 107.9, Tom Cochran and Red Ryder. That is Lunatic Fringe. Everybody getting excited for the 62nd Northumberland Scottish Festival in Highland Games. Live music all weekend long. Gets underway Friday, continues Saturday at the Agricultural Park. Ian Port Hope, pipe and drum bands, Highland dancers, heavy events athletes, competitions. I love those. They're fun to watch. And you'll be able to attend Friday and Saturday. Kaylee's, they are free of charge. Great lineup. Fiddleheads will be performing on Friday. And Madman's Window returning and will perform on Saturday following the Highland Games closing ceremonies. We've got the complete list of events and the times if you want to check it out on our website at classicrock1079.ca.
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What a weekend of sports. Oh, Carolina Hurricanes hoist the Stanley Cup. New York Knicks win the NBA championship. And of course, World Cup is on. Hey, Team Canada's next game is against Qatar. And that is going to be happening on Thursday in Vancouver. Here's Leonard Skinner, Classic Rock 107.9.

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1: Colbert police say four Greater Ontario youths are facing charges following a shoplifting investigation in town. Officers were called to a business near Albert and 3rd Streets after staff reported the same group had allegedly stolen merchandise twice earlier in the day and had returned for a third time. A longtime Northumberland tradition is set to return this weekend. The Northumberland Scottish Festival and Highland Games will bring together athletes, musicians, vendors and Scottish clans for 2 days of entertainment in Port Hope. For more information, check out our website. I'm Richard Evans. 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

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Fine looking day for a Monday, right? Mix of sun and cloud, high near 18. People that hate the heat love this.

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0: Northumberland's Classic Rock 107.9 with Triumph. Somebody is out there. Don't forget that coming up tomorrow, Brockville Police Service Law Enforcement Torch Run. It's a big event for Special Olympics Ontario. Hope you can go out and cheer them on. It's happening at Hardy Park. It gets underway at 10:45, and it's going to finish at St. Lawrence Park with a free barbecue at the end of the event. And all money raised will be going to Special Olympics Ontario.
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1: A mix of sun and cloud and a high of 18. Right now it's 15 degrees. Good afternoon, I'm Joseph Godin. According to police, four people from the Greater Toronto Area are facing charges following a lengthy fraud investigation. Police say the case began after an elderly Cobourg resident reported losing approximately $140,000 to a scam that started with a phone call claiming suspicious activity had been detected on her PayPal account. Investigators allege the victim was manipulated into providing personal and financial information over a period of several weeks. Transit riders in Cobourg and Port Hope can expect upgrades thanks to new funding announced by the federal and provincial governments. Port Hope has received more than $560,000 to replace three aging transit vehicles that had reached the end of their service life. Meanwhile, Cobourg is investing in new buses and infrastructure aimed at improving service and modernizing the transit system. A documentary created by Port Hope resident and dementia specialist Dr. Jennifer Ingram is helping spark conversations across Ontario about how families living with dementia can be better supported. No More Silent Battles follows several Canadian families and highlights the importance of personalized care and community support. Ingram explains the film grew out of frustrations she experienced during the pandemic.
2: My orientation in making No More Silent Battles was to try to highlight how important the person-to-person relationships are for someone with dementia.
1: Ingram says the documentary will be screened at an upcoming presentation in Peterborough on June the 17th. Learn more at northumberlanddaily.ca. In sports, the Jays are off tonight before a road swing tomorrow with the first stop in Boston for a three-game set with the Red Sox. Now here's Matt Latour with MyFM Playoff Fever, supported by Scenery Drive Restaurant, Sleep Made Simple Mattress Center, and Anytime Fitness Port Hope.
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1: Today we'll have a mix of sun and cloud and we'll get to a high of 18. Tonight, it'll become partly cloudy and we'll get to a low of 10. Tomorrow, look for a mix of sun and cloud with the chance of showers and risk of a thunderstorm in the afternoon. We'll get to a high of 22. And on Wednesday, a similar outlook with a mix of sun and cloud, the chance of showers and a high of 21. Right now, it's 15 degrees. I'm Joseph Godin. 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

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I'm Chris Lucas. Do you love shopping online? 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I'm going to tell you about a new app that's around. Might help you out. 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

0: Berlin's Classic Rock 107.9, Three Doors Down, Here Without You. 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
12: 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Today, we'll have a mix of sun and cloud, and we'll get to a high of 18. Tonight, it'll become partly cloudy, and we'll get to a low of 10. Tomorrow, look for a mix of sun and cloud with the chance of showers and risk of a thunderstorm in the afternoon. We'll get to a high of 22, and on Wednesday, a similar outlook with a mix of sun and cloud, the chance of showers, and a high of 21. Right now, it's 15 degrees. I'm Joseph Godin. 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

Northumberland's Classic Rock 107.9, according to a ranking of the best drum intros in rock history, John Bonham did it best with Led Zeppelin's Rock and Roll. This song came in at number 6. It's Billy Squier with The Stroke.

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I'm Chris Lucas. Final week of spring. Summer officially arrives at 4:24 in the morning Sunday, Father's Day. It'll be the longest day of the year with the most amount of daylight. Days will start getting shorter after that. Here's Dawn Henley, Classic Rock 107.9.

Whether you're punching in or counting down the clock, we're right here with you. 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
1: We'll have more on four GTA residents facing charges after police allege a Coburg senior was defrauded out of more than $140,000, along with the return of the Northumberland Scottish Festival and Highland Games as Port Hope prepares for a weekend of pipes, drums, and Scottish tradition coming up at 4, 5, and 6. And the Northumberland Hills Hospital's Little Treasure Shop is presenting an afternoon of fashion, wine, and summer gardens on Wednesday from 2 to 4 p.m. Check our event listings for info on how to get your tickets. 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
1: Today we'll have a mix of sun and cloud and we'll get to a high of 18. Tonight, it'll become partly cloudy and we'll get to a low of 10. Tomorrow, look for a mix of sun and cloud with a chance of showers and risk of a thunderstorm in the afternoon. We'll get to a high of 22. And on Wednesday, a similar outlook with a mix of sun and cloud, the chance of showers and a high of 21. Right now, it's 15 degrees. I'm Joseph Godin. 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

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Do you ever have any cats at work, you know, that belong to a coworker? Today is National Take Your Cat to Work Day. They typically don't like car rides. How do you get them there?

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0: Northumberland's Classic Rock 107.9 with Loverboy. That's working for the weekend. If you're going to be around the area, pop in and support this great cause. Brockville Police Service Law Enforcement Torch Run for Special Olympics is happening tomorrow morning, 10:45, 10:45. They get started at Hardy Park, and they're going to finish up at St. Lawrence Park, and there will be a free barbecue at the end. And, of course, it's all to raise money for Special Olympics Ontario. Have a great afternoon. Mark Hansen is coming in next.
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Good afternoon. How you doing? I'm Mark Hansen. It's great to be a part of your Monday that continues here with Queen on Classic Rock 107.9.

0: 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While you're at work, we keep you up to date.
1: Coming up in this afternoon's news, we'll have more on more than $1.7 million in provincial funding heading to Cobourg and Port Hope for transit upgrades and new vehicles, as well as a special Cobourg Council meeting focused on a proposed development charge reduction program aimed at encouraging new housing construction. 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
1: Today we'll have a mix of sun and cloud and we'll get to a high of 18. Tonight, it'll become partly cloudy and we'll get to a low of 10. Tomorrow, look for a mix of sun and cloud with a chance of showers and risk of a thunderstorm in the afternoon. We'll get to a high of 22, and on Wednesday, a similar outlook with a mix of sun and cloud, the chance of showers, and a high of 21. Right now, it's 15 degrees. I'm Joseph Godin. 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

0: Northumberland's Classic Rock 107.9 Streetheart, and Here Comes the Night. I'm Mark Hansen inside the Thomas Buick GMC studio, getting all prepared for today's edition of Mark's Three Picks coming up at 3. Three songs or artists that all share something unique in common, and you try to figure out what they've got in common. 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

0: It's now time for Mark's three picks. 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

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Tell me what you think Grand Funk Railroad, Dire Straits, and this next band have in common. And again, the hint today is personnel in the band. Here's the Ramones, and I Wanna Be Sedated on Northumberland's Classic Rock, 107.9.

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1: We'll have more on four GTA residents facing charges after police allege a Coburg senior was defrauded out of more than $140,000, along with the return of the Northumberland Scottish Festival in Highland Games as Port Hope prepares for a weekend of pipes, drums, and Scottish tradition coming up at 4, 5, and 6. 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
1: Today we'll have a mix of sun and cloud and we'll get to a high of 18. Tonight, it'll become partly cloudy and we'll get to a low of 10. Tomorrow, look for a mix of sun and cloud with the chance of showers and risk of a thunderstorm in the afternoon. We'll get to a high of 22. And on Wednesday, a similar outlook with a mix of sun and cloud, the chance of showers, and a high of 21. Right now, it's 15 degrees. I'm Joseph Godin. 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

0: I want to be sedated. So the answer today was there's a Mark in the band. Mark Farner, Mark Knopfler, and Marky Ramone. Congrats to everybody who knew that today, including Jack in Coburg, Kristen Castleton, Diana in Lakefield, Jim in Peterborough, and Troy in Coburg, who was first today, and that means he is the new Three Picks champ till we play again tomorrow at 3.
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0: Northumberland's Classic Rock, 107.9, Harley Quinn and Innocence. And the New York Knicks finally won their first NBA title in 53 years on Saturday. And New York celebrated like New York would. Fans flooded the streets after the win over San Antonio, but the party quickly turned chaotic. Buses were destroyed, fires were set, dozens were arrested. At least 10 police officers were hurt, and a teenager was shot in the foot. Ah, yes, nothing says we are the champs more than destroying your city. Coming up at 4 from the newsroom, a special council meeting tomorrow could shape how Coburg uses new provincial funding tied to future development. Details coming up.
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1: Partly cloudy tonight and a low of 10. Right now it's 17 degrees. Good afternoon, I'm Joseph Godin. Police are warning residents to be cautious of unsolicited calls after charges were laid in a major fraud investigation. Police allege fraudsters gained the trust of an 86-year-old woman by posing as a PayPal employee and convincing her they were helping protect her finances. The investigation resulted in 4 arrests in Cobourg and charges against 2 men and 2 women from the Greater Toronto Area. A special meeting of Cobourg Council is scheduled for tomorrow afternoon. According to the town, councillors will consider a development charge reduction program tied to the province's share of the federal Build Community Strong Fund. The meeting will take place at Victoria Hall and will be open to the public in person and through a live online stream. Get more details at northumberlanddaily.ca. The 62nd annual Northumberland Scottish Festival and Highland Games will take place Friday and Saturday at the Port Hope Agricultural Park, featuring pipe bands, Highland dancing, heavy events, and family activities. Organizers say the festival continues to attract competitors and visitors from across Ontario and beyond. You can learn more on our web story at northumberlanddaily.ca. The creator of No More Silent Battles, Dr. Jennifer Ingram, says her documentary is designed not only to explain the challenges surrounding dementia care, but also to inspire solutions. The film continues to be screened in communities across Ontario, including Peterborough this week.
2: We, with the people on screen and a bevy of advocacy and dementia specialists, have developed 7 reforms that we share with anybody who sees the movie.
1: Ingram says the goal is to help communities move from awareness into meaningful action. Learn more at northumberlanddaily.ca. In sports, the Carolina Hurricanes are Stanley Cup champions. They defeated the Vegas Golden Knights 3-0 in Game 6 last night to earn their second ever Stanley Cup, and their first since 2006. Hurricanes captain Jordan Staal was named Conn Smythe Trophy winner as playoff MVP. And in the AHL, the Marlies are off to a great start in the Calder Cup final, leading the best of 7 series 2-0 over the Chicago Wolves with both wins on the road. Game 3 goes tomorrow night in Toronto. And the Jays have the night off tonight before starting a road swing that'll see them in Boston tomorrow for the first of 3 games against the Red Sox. The next time you're scrolling through your phone, visit northumberlanddaily.ca and see what the county is talking about. Northumberland's 3-day weather is coming up.
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1: Tonight will be partly cloudy and we'll get to a low of 10. Tomorrow, look for a mix of sun and cloud with a chance of showers and risk of a thunderstorm in the afternoon. We'll get to a high of 22. And on Wednesday, a similar outlook with a mix of sun and cloud, the chance of showers, and a high of 21. I'm Joseph Godin. 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

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Rod Stewart made some of his fans upset on the weekend. Details coming up in less than 8 minutes, and here's 38 Special on Classic Rock 107.9.

0: Northumberland's Classic Rock 107.9 Green Day on holiday. It is Mark with you and only 16 degrees. What's going on? What happened to summer? And Rod Stewart canceled his San Diego concert Friday night with what he called laryngitis. But less than 24 hours later, he was on a private jet heading to the Scotland-Haiti World Cup game in Boston looking pretty healthy. He was, in fact, seen enjoying a few drinks in the stadium during Scotland's win. Fans online are now asking, was Rod too sick to sing or just saving his voice for the soccer chants? Coming up, I've got music on the way from Foreigner.
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0: Northumberland's Classic Rock, 107.9 Soundgarden, Black Hole Sun, 433 with Mark, and Backroads Country, Northumberland's biggest country show of the year, returns to the Cobourg Lions Community Center on Saturday, July 25th, this year with Outlaw State of Mind, featuring two incredible tributes to Chris Stapleton and Luke Combs. 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Coming up next, we're going back to the album that was called Open Up and Say Ah.
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0: with Northumberland's Classic Rock 107.9 Troopers Santa Maria. And this Saturday on Darlene's School of Rock, your lesson is Father's Day Summer Weekend Cookout and Cholesterol Classics, celebrating all things dad, great weather, and good eats. Plus, you could win a family weekend pass that includes camping to the TMP Nitro Nationals at Toronto Motorsports Park. Your lesson fires up on Saturday at 4 on Darlene School of Rock. Coming up at 5 from the newsroom, one of Port Hope's favorite summer traditions is getting ready to return to Memorial Park.
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1: Partly cloudy tonight and a low of 10. Right now it's 17 degrees. Good afternoon, I'm Joseph Godin. Coburg police say a local resident is facing charges following a dispute between neighbors. Police say officers responded to the area of Sutherland Crescent and Ontario Street where a verbal altercation allegedly escalated into a physical confrontation involving two adults and a youth. A 35-year-old Coburg woman was charged with two counts of assault. $1.7 million in funding is helping both Coburg and Port Hope strengthen their public transit networks. The projects include new transit vehicles, accessibility improvements, and investments designed to improve reliability for riders. Local officials say public transit plays a vital role in connecting residents to work, school, medical appointments, and community services. A summer tradition celebrating music, arts, and community is returning to Memorial Park in Port Hope. Road to Cultivate kicks off July the 2nd and continues every Thursday through to August the 27th. Organizers say the free concert series has become an important gathering place where residents and visitors can enjoy live entertainment, local vendors, and community programming. To discover the full lineup, visit northumberlanddaily.ca. Dr. Jennifer Ingram says improving dementia care will become one of Canada's biggest healthcare challenges over the next two decades. Her documentary, No More Silent Battles, highlights the growing pressure, and Ingram says communities need to start preparing now.
2: The individuals with dementia are going to triple in the next 20 years, and we have to, as a community and as a society, we have to fix this.
1: Ingram says the film focuses on building stronger home care systems and more compassionate support networks for families. 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In sports, the Carolina Hurricanes are Stanley Cup champions. They defeated the Vegas Golden Knights 3-0 in Game 6 last night to earn their second ever Stanley Cup, and their first since 2006. Hurricanes captain Jordan Staal was named Conn Smythe Trophy winner as playoff MVP. And in the AHL, the Marlies are off to a great start in the Calder Cup final, leading the best-of-seven series 2-0 over the Chicago Wolves with both wins on the road. Game 3 goes tomorrow night in Toronto. And the Jays have the night off tonight before starting a road swing that'll see them in Boston tomorrow for the first of three games against the Red Sox. The next time you're scrolling through your phone, visit northumberlanddaily.ca and see what the county is talking about. Northumberland's three-day weather is coming up.
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1: Canada's main stock index hit a record high today while U.S. markets rallied, helped by a sharp drop in oil prices after reports of a preliminary U.S.-Iran agreement eased geopolitical concerns and boosted investor confidence. The S&P/TSX Composite Index was up 338 points to 35,276. In New York, the Dow Jones Industrial Average was up 469 points to 51,671. The S&P 500 Index was up 123 points to 7,554, while the Nasdaq Composite gained 795 points to finish the day at 26,684. The Canadian dollar traded for 71.47 cents U.S. compared with 71.48 cents on Friday. The crude oil contract was down $3.55 U.S. to $81.33 per barrel, while the price of gold was up $96.90 U.S. to close at $4,335.70 an ounce. 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
6: Tonight will be partly cloudy and we'll get to a low of 10. Tomorrow, look for a mix of sun and cloud with a chance of showers and risk of a thunderstorm in the afternoon. We'll get to a high of 22. And on Wednesday, a similar outlook with a mix of sun and cloud, the chance of showers, and a high of 21. I'm Joseph Godin. 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

0: Northumberland's Classic Rock 107.9 Foo Fighters Learn to Fly. And a new study says the most popular Google search among people 55 and older is, how do I retire? Right behind it is, how do I play pickleball? So apparently the game plan is to retire, buy a paddle, and immediately start chasing a plastic ball around with people that you used to work with. Sounds like a pretty good idea to me. Coming up, music on the way from Steve Miller.
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0: Northumberland's Classic Rock, 107.9 with the White Stripes and Seven Nation Army. And the Coburg Waterfront Festival is June 27th through July 1st this year. It includes a midway, live music, artisans, a refreshment tent, and much, much more. 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And York's actually going to be talking about all of the events coming up tomorrow morning on his show as well. And coming up next, we're going to hear from a band that's going to be rocking Toronto on July 22nd.
1: The sound of outlaw country. The sound of soul. The sound of Chris Stapleton. Saturday, July 25th.

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0: Northumberland's Classic Rock 107.9. There's Rush and Fly By Night. And so far, the Rush reunion shows have been a huge success. They have pulled off four incredible shows in Los Angeles so far to rave reviews. And the fans love it as well because they're not performing the same songs night after night. They're taking out songs from the set list and adding different ones. In fact, some of the songs they haven't performed since the 1970s, and people are just being blown away each night by Rush on this celebration of 50 years. And coming up at 6 from the newsroom, a special council meeting tomorrow could shape how Coburg uses provincial funding tied to future development.
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1: Partly cloudy tonight and a low of 10. Right now it's 17 degrees. Good evening, I'm Joseph Godin. Police are warning residents to be cautious of unsolicited calls after charges were laid in a major fraud investigation. Police allege fraudsters gained the trust of an 86-year-old woman by posing as a PayPal employee and convincing her they were helping protect her finances. The investigation resulted in 4 arrests in Coburg and charges against 2 men and 2 women from the Greater Toronto Area. A special meeting of Coburg Council is scheduled for tomorrow afternoon. According to the town, councillors will consider a development charge reduction program tied to the province's share of the federal Build Community Strong Fund. The meeting will take place at Victoria Hall and will be open to the public in person and through a live online stream. Get more details at northumberlanddaily.ca. The 62nd annual Northumberland Scottish Festival and Highland Games will take place Friday and Saturday at the Port Hope Agricultural Park, featuring pipe bands, Highland dancing, heavy events, and family activities. Organizers say the festival continues to attract competitors and visitors from across Ontario and beyond. You can learn more on our web story at northumberlanddaily.ca. The creator of No More Silent Battles, Dr. Jennifer Ingram, says her documentary is designed not only to explain the challenges surrounding dementia care, but also to inspire solutions. The film continues to be screened in communities across Ontario, including Peterborough this week.
2: We, with the people on screen and a bevy of advocacy and dementia specialists, have developed 7 reforms that we share with anybody who sees the movie.
1: Ingram says the goal is to help communities move from awareness into meaningful action. Learn more at northumberlanddaily.ca. In sports, the Carolina Hurricanes are Stanley Cup champions. They defeated the Vegas Golden Knights 3-0 in Game 6 last night to earn their second ever Stanley Cup, and their first since 2006. Hurricanes captain Jordan Staal was named Conn Smythe Trophy winner as playoff MVP. And in the AHL, the Marlies are off to a great start in the Calder Cup final, leading the best-of-7 series 2-0 over the Chicago Wolves, with both wins on the road. Game 3 goes tomorrow night in Toronto. And the Jays have the night off tonight before starting a road swing that'll see them in Boston tomorrow for the first of 3 games against the Red Sox. The next time you're scrolling through your phone, visit northumberlanddaily.ca and see what the county is talking about. Northumberland's 3-day weather is coming up.
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1: Tonight will be partly cloudy and we'll get to a low of 10. Tomorrow, look for a mix of sun and cloud with a chance of showers and risk of a thunderstorm in the afternoon. we'll get to a high of 22. And on Wednesday, a similar outlook with a mix of sun and cloud, the chance of showers, and a high of 21. 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

97.9, you could own an entire town in Australia for less than $285,000. 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

0: Northumberland's Classic Rock 107.9 Pearl Jam. That's Daughter. And you can own an entire town in Australia for just $282,000. The town called Coolatty is known as Australia's tiniest town. What's there? Just two residents, a four-bed roadhouse, and an unofficial mayor's job that describes this position as running the post office and, in typical Australian style, pouring pints. Coming up, music on the way from Bon Jovi.
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11: Tonight will be partly cloudy and we'll get to a low of 10. Tomorrow, look for a mix of sun and cloud with the chance of showers and risk of a thunderstorm in the afternoon. We'll get to a high of 22. And on Wednesday, a similar outlook with a mix of sun and cloud, the chance of showers, and a high of 21. I'm Joseph Godin. 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

0: Northumberland's Classic Rock 107.9 with Bowie and Modern Love. And a big shout out to Nick and the gang at Big Boys Burgers in Coburg, where on Friday nights they hold cruise nights. And you can hang out with old friends, meet some new friends, and of course check out all of the classic cars there. It starts Friday at 6 and goes till dusk. 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Coming up next, we're going to hear from GNR.
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2: 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Just 4 miles north of Baltimore at 6193 County Road 45.
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0: Northumberland's Classic Rock 107.9, Jimi Hendrix and the Experience, and All Along the Watchtower. And coming up on July 25th is Backroads Country, Northumberland's biggest country show of the year at the Coburg Lions Community Center. This year featuring Outlaw State of Mind, featuring tributes to Chris Stapleton and Luke Combs. 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And we'll have a pre-sale event this Saturday at Clarksdale Road Variety from 10 till 2. And for more details about this concert, check out our events page at classicrock1079.ca. That's it for me. Rob's in next with Classic Rock at Night. And I'm going to leave you with the Wallflowers.
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0: Classic Rock at Night, Northern Pikes, and She Ain't Pretty. It's a Monday with Rob. Hi there. I spent my Sunday in the movie theater, which was perfect because it was raining all day Sunday. We caught that new Steven Spielberg flick, Disclosure Day. Yeah, very much like an E.T. kind of style, as you'd expect from Steven Spielberg. But the ending didn't get me. It was like I was left kind of hanging. Not big on the ending, but certainly everything else before that was great. If you're looking for a new movie to watch, Disclosure Day, Steven Spielberg. Highly recommend. I recommend you stick around. More rock and roll to crank for your Monday. Lenny Kravitz, Supertramp, and Joan Jett all queued up.
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8: Tonight will be partly cloudy and we'll get to a low of 10. Tomorrow, look for a mix of sun and cloud with a chance of showers and risk of a thunderstorm in the afternoon. We'll get to a high of 22, and on Wednesday, a similar outlook with a mix of sun and cloud, the chance of showers, and a high of 21. 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

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Congratulations to Michelle Durant, the big winner of Dr. Feelgood's Mystery Sound, now off to see Motley Crue in Toronto. And $500 in her pocket. 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

0: Classic rock at night, that's the Killers. Somebody told me, well, the New York Knicks have beat the San Antonio Spurs. That happened Saturday night, clinching the NBA championship. And, of course, New Yorkers took to the streets to show their appreciation by causing chaos. Of course, dozens of people arrested. 10 cops got injured. I mean, that's unnecessary. It's a basketball game. You won, so let's be happy. Don't cause chaos. Only in New York.
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